historic Arcata Theater celebrates 100 years in St. Charles this year. Here's a song by an artist who has played at the Arcata's 100 years of shows. On WRMELD Chicago and WMYX HD2 Milwaukee. 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

0: timeless and memorable songs can be like ketchup. You just can't wait to enjoy them. Today, we're celebrating the birthday of Carly Simon with our MeTV music. She dated Cat Stevens, married James Taylor, and recorded with Mick Jagger. But today, our music's about her. The timeless and memorable Carly Simon. And stay here. More MeTV music is up next.
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0: As a young woman, Carly Simon was briefly engaged to a British author who described her as the answer to any sane man's prayers. Funny, quick, erotic, and extravagantly talented. She ended up marrying a young musician she met when she was opening a concert for Cat Stevens, another singer-songwriter named James Taylor. The two of them had two children together and frequently appeared on each other's records. But Taylor's infidelities and addiction to heroin effectively brought the relationship to an end less than a decade later. Here's Carly Simon now on MeTV FM.
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to San Francisco, she must have lost her way. Posting a poster of Poncho and Cisco one California day. She says she believes in a Robin Hood and brotherhood and colors of green and gray.

San Francisco, I will be Gadjoué. I'll be the Cat of Monte Cristo, you'll be the Catus May. And you can believe in Robin Hood and Brotherhood and rolling the ball in the hay.

music is grand, but sometimes we just want you to feel it. Tune in for Dance With Me. 4 hours of the greatest dance hits of the 70s and 80s right here on Me. Featuring the grooves that make you move and a beat that'll reach your feet. Be listening Saturday night from 9 to 1. It's timeless, memorable, and a whole lot of fun. It has to be. It's Me TV Music.

0: 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When you go to an ice cream store, you probably want more than just vanilla. So when you come here to listen to our MeTV music, you'll be delighted by the amazing variety of songs we play. That's what makes us timeless and memorable, as you'll hear in our next set in just a moment.
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There's only one place you can hear the Everly Brothers and the Pointer Sisters. Ooh, fire. They're both part of the incredible variety of MeTV music.

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0: 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You know her hits. But she's got more timeless and memorable songs tucked away on her albums. And here's one of them. 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

0: 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We've got another set of it coming up.
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0: a young woman, Carly Simon was briefly engaged to a British author who described her as the answer to any sane man's prayers. Funny, quick, erotic, and extravagantly talented. But she ended up marrying a young musician she met when she was opening a concert for Cat Stevens, another singer-songwriter named James Taylor. The two of them had two children together and frequently appeared on each other's records. But Taylor's infidelities and addiction to heroin effectively brought the relationship to an end less than a decade later. Here's Carly Simon now on MeTV FM.
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0: 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But the song that made her internationally famous was one she wrote about a self-absorbed lover.
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0: 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She eventually confessed the subject of the second verse was Warren Beatty. The other two, she hasn't said. 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

Ian Matthews started out with the British folk rock group Fairport Convention, but when they stopped inviting him to recording sessions, he took the hint and started his own band. As Matthews' Southern Comfort, he found success with a Joni Mitchell song, but nothing more came of that group or any of the other projects that followed. Save for a solo hit that Ian attributes not to better material, but to finding a record company that was enthusiastic about him. Though his talents were vindicated when a vocal arrangement he created in 1973 was covered note for note years later by the Eagles. Here's Ian Matthews now on MeTV FM.

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0: original lineup of Blood, Sweat, and Tears fell apart after their first record, Judy Collins told a band member about this Canadian vocalist she'd heard, a singer by the name of David Clayton Thomas.
1: What goes up?
0: The group invited him to join their new lineup and proceeded to become one of the most successful bands in the U.S.
1: You made me so.
0: But Clayton Thomas initially stayed with the band for only three albums.
1: Go down, girl.
0: Though Blood, Sweat, and Tears continued to perform and record for years afterwards, with Clayton Thomas even rejoining them for a time. It was their work together in the early 70s that defined both of their careers. Remembering David Clayton Thomas, who passed away on Wednesday, it's MeTV Music.

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1: But as the man-hungry widow who shares her home with three other older women, McClanahan slipped comfortably into the shoes of Blanche Devereaux on The Golden Girls. 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

funny thing happened on the way to today. Yesterday's music found a whole new bunch of fans. Indulge yourself in the sound of mid-century modern now. It's part of the incredible variety of MeTV music.

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1: And this time, we'll take you back with the music of 1976. 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

smooth sailing every Saturday night. When you make it a Yacht Rock Saturday night with me. That's how much I feel. Taking you back to the 70s and 80s. With 3 hours of timeless and memorable soft rock. Just remember I love. Cruise into good times. Gonna take a lot of love. With Yacht Rock Saturday night. Whoa.

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They're both part of the incredible variety of MeTV Music.

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MeTV Music.

improve on John Paul George and Ringo. But it's always fun to hear what another artist brought to their songs. Enjoy this timeless and memorable other version of a Beatles favorite now. It's MeTV Music.

0: just want to say thank you for listening to our MeTV music. It's a pleasure playing you hit songs you already know and love. And it's a treat to introduce you to some great songs we've discovered along the way, too. Stay tuned, and we'll play more of both for you in just a moment.
1: 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Zimmerman Reed of 1100 IDS Center, Minneapolis. 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

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They learned not to complain too often. 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

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Ooh, fire. They're both part of the incredible variety of MeTV Music.

Saturday night. We choose the best dance hits of the 70s and 80s and play them on the radio. With songs that have an irresistible groove and music that just makes you want to move. Tune in to me this Saturday night from 9 to 1 for Dance With Me. You don't have to get up on your feet to enjoy the beat, but don't be shy. Be listening to me for the timeless and memorable dance floor favorites of Dance With Me. 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

0: Raymond Burr was a working actor, but as he recalls those early roles, I was just a fat heavy. 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

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And it's still timeless and memorable today. 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It's MeTV Music.

Construction on the Kennedy is over. But that's only the good news. The traffic on the Kennedy and everywhere else is still just as bad. So let me help you cope. Listen to our timeless and memorable music while you commute and take yourself away from the hassles of the day-to-day. 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

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Yacht Rock Saturday Night has the songs that will pick you up and carry you along, leaving the everyday behind and delivering you to your relaxation destination. 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And relive those timeless and memorable days with me. 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
1: Good Friday morning from the CBS Chicago Newsroom. I'm Marissa Perlman with a MeTV FM News Update. Thousands of Northwest Indiana residents are waking up in the dark again. Power company NIPSCO is still working on outages from Wednesday's storm, less than 2 weeks after a tornado hit the region. The American Red Cross is operating a shelter nearby, and at 61st and Cleveland, they'll be handing out essential supplies like gloves and tarps. Some Merrillville homeowners, about 200 people exactly, are dealing with outages, and in Griffith, nearly 2,500 people won't have power until 11 o'clock tonight. Chicago police now searching for the shooters responsible for a double murder in the Dunning neighborhood. Police say two people were found yesterday afternoon behind a residential building near Forest Preserve and Osage. Both victims were shot multiple times and later died at the hospital. Police haven't released a motive or said whether the victims were targeted. No arrests have been announced. And in your forecast, enjoy one of your last cooler days before the heat starts moving in across the region. This weekend warm-up will lead us into our first heat wave of the year. From the CBS Chicago Newsroom, I'm Marissa Perlman. Have a great day.
2: 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And if everything changes, like Chicago weather does, we'll let you know that too. First Alert Weather on CBS News Chicago. 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
0: Ray Romano and his team won 15 Emmys during the show's 9 seasons, and the series became so successful that for the final 2 seasons, Romano earned a record-breaking $1.75 million per episode.
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0: Peak is paying for them. The Johnson administration says they were bound by a non-disclosure agreement. An official from Stone Peak said his firm had been under the mistaken impression the mayor's office was sharing information with them for months. City Council needs to approve the deal before it can go through. A man is dead after a shooting in a Fuller Park home. It happened around 9:30 last night near Shields and 53rd. Chicago police say the 39-year-old was in a fight with another man when that man pulled out a gun and shot him in the face. The shooter ran while the victim was taken to a hospital where he died. And in your Friday forecast, enjoy one of your last cooler days before the heat starts moving in across the region. The weekend warm-up will lead us into our first heat wave of the year. From the CBS Chicago Newsroom, I'm Marissa Perlman. Have a great day.
1: 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And if everything changes, like Chicago weather does, we'll let you know that too. First Alert Weather on CBS News Chicago. When we know, you'll know.
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0: 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We'll be right back with another half hour of nonstop music in just a moment.
1: 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I'm Marissa Perlman with a MeTV FM News Update. Chicago aldermen are pushing back on the mayor's office as the fight over Chicago parking meters continues. We learned the city had a $3.3 billion offer to take back control of those meters, something alders weren't even aware of, and which clocks in at $800 million more than what investment firms don't.

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the middle of the 20th century, and a promising new future lay just ahead. Here's a song that was born in that optimistic era before the British invasion changed everything. 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It's MeTV Music.

0: original lineup of Blood, Sweat, and Tears fell apart after their first record, Judy Collins told a band member about this Canadian vocalist she'd heard, a singer by the name of David Clayton Thomas.
1: What goes up?
0: The group invited him to join their new lineup and proceeded to become one of the most successful bands in the U.S.
1: You made me so.
0: But Clayton Thomas initially stayed with the band for only 3 albums.
1: Go down, girl.
0: And though Blood, Sweat, and Tears continued to perform and record for years afterwards, with Clayton Thomas even rejoining them for a time. It was their work together in the early 70s that defined both of their careers. Remembering David Clayton Thomas, who passed away on Wednesday, it's MeTV Music.

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2: 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I'm Marissa Perlman with a MeTV FM News Update. Thousands of Northwest Indiana residents are waking up in the dark again. Power company NIPSCO is still working on outages from Wednesday's storm, less than 2 weeks after a tornado hit the region. The American Red Cross is operating a shelter nearby, and at 61st and Cleveland, they'll be handing out essential supplies like gloves and tarps. Some Merrillville homeowners, about 200 people exactly, are dealing with outages, and in Griffith, nearly 2,500 people won't have power until 11 o'clock tonight. Chicago police now searching for the shooters responsible for a double murder in the Dunning neighborhood. Police say two people were found yesterday afternoon behind a residential building near Forest Preserve and Osage. Both victims were shot multiple times and later died at the hospital. Police haven't released a motive or said whether the victims were targeted. No arrests have been announced. And in your forecast, enjoy one of your last cooler days before the heat starts moving in across the region. This weekend warm-up will lead us into our first heat wave of the year. From the CBS Chicago Newsroom, I'm Marissa Perlman. Have a great day.
3: 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And if everything changes, like Chicago weather does, we'll let you know that too. 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

0: Veteran stage actor Purnell Roberts felt trapped in his role on Bonanza as the eldest Cartwright son, Adam. So he eventually left the series.
1: You're a Cartwright. 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
0: His yearning was eventually vindicated when he went on to find renewed success and a more satisfying role to play on the MASH spinoff, Trapper John M.D.
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0: Bonanza, Monday through Saturday at 2, 1 Central on MeTV. 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

disappear, but soon she will turn. In her hand was a bottle of wine, in the other a glass. She poured some of the wine from the bottle into the glass and raised it to her lips.

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1: Good Friday morning from the CBS Chicago Newsroom. I'm Marissa Perlman with a MeTV FM News update. Chicago aldermen are pushing back on the mayor's office as the fight over Chicago parking meters continues. We learned the city had a $3.3 billion offer to take back control of those meters, something alders weren't even aware of, and which clocks in at $800 million more than what investment firm Stonepeak is paying for them. The Johnson administration says they were bound by a non-disclosure agreement. An official from Stonepeak said his firm had been under the mistaken impression the mayor's office was sharing information with them for months. City Council needs to approve the deal before it can go through. A man is dead after a shooting in a Fuller Park home. It happened around 9:30 last night near Shields and 53rd. Chicago police say the 39-year-old was in a fight with another man when that man pulled out a gun and shot him in the face. The shooter ran while the victim was taken to a hospital where he died. And in your Friday forecast, enjoy one of your last cooler days before the heat starts moving in across the region. The weekend warm-up will lead us into our first heat wave of the year. From the CBS Chicago Newsroom, I'm Marissa Pearl. Have a great day.
2: 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And if everything changes, like Chicago weather does, we'll let you know that too. First Alert Weather on CBS News Chicago. When we know, you'll know.
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Tune in for Dance With Me. 4 hours of the greatest dance hits of the 70s and 80s right here on Me. Featuring the grooves that make you move and a beat that'll reach your feet. 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It's timeless, memorable, and a whole lot of fun. It has to be. Dance with me. It's Me TV Music.

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2: 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Thousands of Northwest Indiana residents are waking up in the dark again. Power company NIPSCO is still working on outages from Wednesday's storm, less than 2 weeks after a tornado hit the region. The American Red Cross is operating a shelter nearby, and at 61st and Cleveland, they'll be handing out essential supplies like gloves and tarps. Some Merrillville homeowners, about 200 people exactly, are dealing with outages, and in Griffith, nearly 2,500 people won't have power until 11 o'clock tonight. Chicago police now searching for the shooters responsible for a double murder in the Dunning neighborhood. Police say two people were found yesterday afternoon behind a residential building near Forest Preserve and Osage. Both victims were shot multiple times and later died at the hospital. Police haven't released a motive or said whether the victims were targeted. No arrests have been announced. And in your forecast, enjoy one of your last cooler days before the heat starts moving in across the region. This weekend warm-up will lead us into our first heat wave of the year. From the CBS Chicago Newsroom, I'm Marissa Perlman. Have a great day.
3: 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And if everything changes, like Chicago weather does, we'll let you know that too. First Alert Weather on CBS News Chicago. 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

0: 1970, Matthew Wilder got his start singing in a folk rock group in Greenwich Village. But by the end of the 70s, he moved to Los Angeles and started working as a backing vocalist for Bette Midler and Ricky Lee Jones. In 1983, he found success with his debut solo record, which featured the hit Break My Stride. His follow-up singles didn't maintain the momentum, so Matthew became a producer, working with such artists as Christina Aguilera, Kelly Clarkson, Miley Cyrus, and No Doubt. Though he also enjoyed success as a songwriter, co-creating the songs for the Disney animated movie Mulan.
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1: Good Friday morning from the CBS Chicago newsroom. I'm Marissa Perlman with a MeTV FM news update. Chicago aldermen are pushing back on the mayor's office as the fight over Chicago parking meters continues. We learned the city had a $3.3 billion offer to take back control of those meters, something alders weren't even aware of, and which clocks in at $800 million more than what investment firm Stonepeak is paying for them. The Johnson administration says they were bound by a non-disclosure agreement. An official from Stonepeak said his firm had been under the mistaken impression the mayor's office was sharing information with them for months. City Council needs to approve the deal before it can go through. A man is dead after a shooting in a Fuller Park home. It happened around 9:30 last night near Shields and 53rd. Chicago police say the 39-year-old was in a fight with another man when that man pulled out a gun and shot him in the face. The shooter ran while the victim was taken to a hospital where he died. And in your Friday forecast, enjoy one of your last cooler days before the heat starts moving in across the region. The weekend warm-up will lead us into our first heat wave of the year. From the CBS Chicago newsroom, I'm Marissa Perlman. Have a great day.
2: 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When we know, you'll know. 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And if everything changes, like Chicago weather does, we'll let you know that too. First Alert Weather on CBS News Chicago. When we know, you'll know.
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0: lineup of Blood, Sweat, and Tears fell apart after their first record, Judy Collins told a band member about this Canadian vocalist she'd heard, a singer by the name of David Clayton Thomas.
1: What goes up?
0: The group invited him to join their new lineup and proceeded to become one of the most successful bands in the U.S.
1: You made me so.
0: But Clayton Thomas initially stayed with the band for only three albums.
1: Go down, girl.
0: And though Blood, Sweat, and Tears continued to perform and record for years afterwards, with Clayton Thomas even rejoining them for a time. It was their work together in the early 70s that defined both of their careers. Remembering David Clayton Thomas, who passed away on Wednesday, it's MeTV Music.

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they were an avant-garde quartet named Art Nouveau that formed in England at the end of the 70s. But the attention they got never turned into a record deal until they hired a new lead singer, Christopher Hamill, who called himself Lamal, an anagram of his last name. For a band name, they chose the gurgling sounds that babies often make, Kaja Goo Goo. And with the help of the producer for Duran Duran, their first single became their signature hit. Two more top 10 hits in the UK followed. And then tensions in the band reached the point where they had to fire their lead singer and carry on without him. But still, their next single reached the UK top 10, though they seem to be admired for their hairstyles as much as their musicianship. Enjoy Kaja Goo Goo. It's MeTV Music.

0: Next time you're watching Bonanza on MeTV, take a look at that map of the Ponderosa Ranch that serves as the background behind the title. If you look closely, you'll notice that the compass rose has been rotated to put due north toward the left and east toward the top. And then suddenly the map bursts into flames. It was the idea of the show's creator, who wanted to, quote, burn Bonanza into the minds of the viewers.
1: There'll be no land grab in the Ponderosa. 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

0: We've got so much timeless and memorable music to play for you. So let us take a quick break and then get right back to it. Another set of MeTV music is on the way. Promise.
1: Jim Croce's legacy lives on through his son.
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1: AJ Croce is bringing Jim's classic songs to the stage at the Des Plaines Theater on June 27th and the Arcata Theater on June 28th. Croce Plays Croce is returning for two shows

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wish that there were more than 24 hours in the day. 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

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Let

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When you make it a Yacht Rock Saturday night with me. That's how much I feel. Taking you back to the 70s and 80s. 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Gonna take a lot of love. 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
0: You want variety? You've come to the right place. We don't just talk about playing more music, we do it. MeTV Music.

Graham Goldman had written hits for the Yardbirds and the Hollies, while Eric Stewart had been a member of the Mindbenders. The two of them had gotten to know Kevin Godley and Lal Cream during their days as musicians in Manchester, England. And together, the four of them churned out two-minute pop tunes for the famed Super K Productions. The folks who brought us groups such as the Ohio Express. But when the quartet played on and produced an album for Neil Sedaka in 1972, they realized they should be making music for themselves. And so they did, as 10cc. Here they are now on MeTV FM.

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heck are the Foundations? Why do you This late 60s group from England was a bit out of the ordinary. At a time when most bands had only four or five members, they were a nine-piece. The musicians weren't just 20-somethings. They ranged in age from 18 to 38. And in addition to the usual white British players, their lead singer and horn section were from the West Indies, and one of their members was Sri Lankan. But what really set this British band apart was their ability to capture the sound of American R&B. Enjoy the Foundations now on MeTV FM.

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We'll tell you about both versions after we hear this one. 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

0: Today is Fifth Dimension member Billy Davis Jr.'s 88th birthday, and that's two different versions of Go Where You Wanna Go. You just heard the Fifth Dimension from 1967. It was a track on their debut album, Up, Up and Away, that their record company was reluctant to release as a single, but they went ahead and did it anyway. And before that, the 1965 original from the Mamas and Papas, whose founding member John Phillips also wrote the song.
1: 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One song done in two different ways. 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

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With songs that have an irresistible groove and music that just makes you want to move. Tune in to me this Saturday night from 9 to 1 for Dance With Me. You don't have to get up on your feet to enjoy the beat, but don't be shy. Be listening to me for the timeless and memorable dance floor favorites of Dance With Me. It's MeTV Music.

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0: original lineup of Blood, Sweat, and Tears fell apart after their first record, Judy Collins told a band member about this Canadian vocalist she'd heard, a singer by the name of David Clayton Thomas.
1: What goes up?
0: The group invited him to join their new lineup and proceeded to become one of the most successful bands in the U.S.
1: You made me so.
0: But Clayton Thomas initially stayed with the band for only three albums.
1: Go down, girl.
0: And though Blood, Sweat, and Tears continued to perform and record for years afterwards, with Clayton Thomas even rejoining them for a time. It was their work together in the early 70s that defined both of their careers. Remembering David Clayton Thomas, who passed away on Wednesday, it's MeTV Music.

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Now, all these years later, you can admit you like their music too. It's all timeless and memorable MeTV music.

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1: And this time, we'll take you back with the music of 1976. Oh,
0: beginning at 5 o'clock this afternoon, we'll be playing songs from that memorable year.
1: So join us for them while you enjoy your weekend. 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
1: The memories will flow beginning this afternoon at 5.
0: It's timeless. It's memorable. It's MeTV music.
1: We'll get back to more of it in just a moment.
2: From CBS News Chicago, I'm Erica Sargent with the MeTV FM News Update. One woman is dead and four others hurt after a boat crash near Monroe Harbor overnight. The Chicago Fire Department says two boats were involved in the crash. The medical examiner has identified the victim who died in the crash as 26-year-old Johanna Gregory. A man is seriously hurt after jumping from a fifth-floor window to escape a fire. Chicago firefighters were called to Sheridan and Foster in Edgewater early this morning. They say the 33-year-old was taken to the hospital with injuries to his back and legs and is in critical condition. Crews are investigating a cause. Turning to the weather, spotty showers today, partly cloudy later with a low of 59 overnight. Saturday, a high of 79, cooler by the lake. Steamy heat builds Sunday, kicking off a stretch of dangerous temperatures in the upper 90s next week. 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
1: From CBS News Chicago, I'm Erica Sargent with the MeTV FM News Update. A 20-year-old Chicago man is arrested in connection with an alleged plot to attack the UFC Freedom 250 event at the White House earlier this month. Prosecutors say Alexander Iniguez Mercado was part of a signal messaging group linked to planning of the attack. The indictment stated the FBI spoke with Mercado and asked about plans to travel to D.C., and Mercado allegedly denied those plans and uninstalled the signal application on his phone. It's Pride weekend in Chicago, and city leaders say they are ready for the crowds. Chicago police say they are preparing for possible teen takeovers and other trouble that often pops up after the parade. Organizers are also preparing for the hot weather by making cooling buses available near the parade route. Turning to the weather, spotty showers today, partly cloudy later with a low of 59 overnight. Saturday, a high of 79, cooler by the lake. Steamy heat builds Sunday, kicking off a stretch of dangerous temperatures in the upper 90s next week. From CBS News Chicago, I'm Erica Sargent.
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Here's another one we first heard 50 years ago. 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

Shirley Johnson's father owned a top 40 station in Salt Lake City, and when she was old enough, she had a job there as a secretary. Whenever a band was in town and stopped by, Shirley would be there so she could meet them. Her father also owned a 1963 Ford Thunderbird, which he let her drive on occasion. Until one night he found out she hadn't gone to the university to study, but instead had taken a carload of friends to a hamburger stand. Shirley's father was not pleased, and he revoked her driving privileges, which led to her grumbling about what had happened to anyone who would listen at the radio station, including the Beach Boys, who happened to be in the building for an interview. The group heard about Shirley's plight and then wrote a song about it on their drive back to the airport. Enjoy the Beach Boys now on MeTV FM.

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2: From CBS News Chicago, I'm Erica Sargent with the MeTV FM News Update. One woman is dead and four others hurt after a boat crash near Monroe Harbor overnight. The Chicago Fire Department says two boats were involved in the crash. The medical examiner has identified the victim who died in the crash as 26-year-old Johanna Gregory. A man is seriously hurt after jumping from a fifth-floor window to escape a fire. Chicago firefighters were called to Sheridan and Foster in Edgewater early this morning. They say the 33-year-old was taken to the hospital with injuries to his back and legs and is in critical condition. Crews are investigating a cause. Turning to the weather, spotty showers today, partly cloudy later with a low of 59 overnight. Saturday, a high of 79, cooler by the lake. Steamy heat builds Sunday, kicking off a stretch of dangerous temperatures in the upper 90s next week. From CBS News Chicago, I'm Erica Sargent.
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1: 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Sylvester Stallone scored a knockout with his movie Rocky. 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
1: From CBS News Chicago, I'm Erica Sargent with the MeTV FM News Update. A 20-year-old Chicago man is arrested in connection with an alleged plot to attack the UFC Freedom 250 event at the White House earlier this month. Prosecutors say Alexander Iniguez Mercado was part of a signal messaging group linked to planning of the attack. The indictment stated the FBI spoke with Mercado and asked about plans to travel to D.C., and Mercado allegedly denied those plans and uninstalled the signal application on his phone. It's Pride weekend in Chicago, and city leaders say they are ready for the crowds. Chicago police say they are preparing for possible teen takeovers and other trouble that often pops up after the parade. Organizers are also preparing for the hot weather by making cooling buses available near the parade route. Turning to the weather, spotty showers today, partly cloudy later with a low of 59 overnight. Saturday, a high of 79, cooler by the lake. Steamy heat builds Sunday, kicking off a stretch of dangerous temperatures in the upper 90s next week. From CBS News Chicago, I'm Erica Sargent.
2: 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It means we're always working to know what's coming and when, so we can tell you first. And if everything changes, like Chicago weather does, we'll let you know that too. First Alert Weather on CBS News Chicago. When we know, you'll know.
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In the spring of 1967, the people of Monterey, California were getting nervous about all the hippies that would be heading their way for the Monterey Pop Festival. So one of the festival's organizers, John Phillips of the Mamas and the Papas, wrote a song that he hoped would calm their fears. Phillips said he came up with the tune in about 20 minutes, then gave it to a singer he used to work with to record, Scott McKenzie. The song became one of the most successful singles of the 1960s, reportedly selling 7 million copies worldwide and becoming the unofficial anthem of the 60s counterculture. Enjoy Scott McKenzie now on MeTV FM.

0: original lineup of Blood, Sweat, and Tears fell apart after their first record, Judy Collins told a band member about this Canadian vocalist she'd heard, a singer by the name of David Clayton Thomas.
1: What goes up?
0: The group invited him to join their new lineup and proceeded to become one of the most successful bands in the U.S.
1: You made me so.
0: But Clayton Thomas initially stayed with the band for only three albums.
1: Go down, yeah.
0: And though Blood, Sweat, and Tears continued to perform and record for years afterwards, with Clayton Thomas even rejoining them for a time. It was their work together in the early 70s that defined both of their careers.
1: One child born in this world, carry on.
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1: It was 50 years ago that a gallon of gas was only 59 cents. 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A one-pound bag of coffee was $1.69. And you could get a Big Mac at McDonald's for just 75 cents.
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0: 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When the series debuted, a typical season meant 34 episodes. 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And the actors for Bonanza kept up that pace for 14 seasons.
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0: 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That's worth sticking around for.
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